Blue skies, a bit of wind, not too blowy, hey. And it's Friday. Friday, as they say, as the young ones say. That was never a thing when I was younger. We just used to quietly skippity-doo-dah inside because it was Friday morning. So, and it is a skippity-doo-dah day this morning for sure. And if you've just tuned in, and this is the first time you have on a Friday morning, this is the What's Happening in Bowen and with Sunday show with me, Roxy, right here on 95.1 Gem FM, Bowen's very own community radio station. And the purpose of this show is to bring you some news about what's happening in and around Bowen. Places like, you know, we try to get as far out as possible to find out what's happening at Collinsville, Proserpine, Airlie Beach. But it all hinges on you getting or letting us know what is in fact happening. I try to round up as much information as I can, but it would be great if we could get some more information from you for all those little things that aren't as easily found on the normal places. Like Facebook, basically. But yeah, love to hear from you. If you do have something that is happening in Bowen or in those areas, Collinsville, Proserpine, Airlie Beach, this weekend or and next week, basically, why don't you text us on 0484 510 152. I'd be very, very happy to include that on today's show and continue to include that until it happens. How does that sound? I think that's a pretty good deal, actually. Now, if you have sort of just woken up and not sure what date it is, it's Friday the 7th of August today, and we are indeed accelerating towards the end of the year. I know, this is when it sort of flips into high gear, I think. It's sort of after August, as soon as we hit September, it races from there. Things start happening super fast, extra fast. So let's just enjoy the few quiet weeks left of August and before the crazy stuff starts, right? Yeah. Anyway, today I have got, I'm hoping, Steph Cora is dropping in with a friend. And Steph is from the Bowen Community Centre. She's the director there and she always has amazing stuff to tell us about. And if not, I've still got stuff to tell you about. I unfortunately, yeah, well, hopefully I didn't get a confirmation or I didn't send one out. Sorry, Steph, I hope you are coming. But anyway, I've got my fingers crossed. I've got everything crossed. Hope she gets here. And music today is directly from the 70s. I have been doing a lot of 60s for the last few weeks. I think I did about 3 weeks of the 60s and a bit of the 50s. But today it's all about the 70s. Because my consciousness of music sort of began probably in the mid-70s around primary school, around 75, because I remember ABBA came out and I remember all the good stuff, all the good songs, ABBA, Bay City Rollers and stuff like that. But don't freak out, it's not going to be an ABBA-thon today or any of the other people that I usually put on there. I've tried to grab a whole stack of different songs from different artists. So I think you'll enjoy it. I hope you will. I'm going to enjoy it because I chose the music. So let me know what you think. I'd love to hear from you. Now, before we do listen to our very first song, I know some of you are waiting, hanging out for the secret word. So if you are a loyal listener listening in every week, you would know that we hold a listen and win competition every month. And last month we had an amazing prize, which Pam S won. And she was lucky enough to win a $200 gift package to the North Queensland Cruising Yacht Club for some refreshing drinks and to the Eurofusion Cafe, which is located down there as well, for some yummy meals at their cafe. And they do offer some wonderful meals down there and great spot. Overlook the water and have a refreshing drink. Yeah, what's not to like about that?
But this month we have got an amazing prize. Absolutely amazing. It comes to us from our sponsors, the Airlie Beach Festival of Music. And of course, we have got passes to the festival. And this is really incredible. We've got 2 5-day double passes to give away this month. So consider this, each 3-day pass is worth like $340. A double pass, $680. So yeah, so we've got 2 5-day double passes to the festival. How cool is that? Plus a Gem FM merch pack, of course, which is filled with lots of goodies. So what is it? What's our secret word for today? I know some of you are hanging out, but before I do, what do you need to do with the magic word? You need to text it in to 0484 510 152. So if you don't have a pen handy, make sure you rush out and get one and a piece of paper, because I announce this every time we come back from some music. So, yeah. And if you do miss the number, you can always go to our Facebook page, and it's there right at the top or on our website right there. Don't even have to scroll or look for it. It's right there on the front page. Anyway, you need to text through the secret word plus your name and where you're listening in from, because I'm a bit of a sticky big. Well, not really a sticky big. It's just good to know where our listeners are tuning in from. And you've got until 12 o'clock tonight to text in. And this particular competition for this month runs until Monday, the 31st of August. And the winner will be announced on the Wednesday afternoon show with Donna on Wednesday, as the Wednesday afternoon show mentions, right? Yes, it's a bit silly me saying Wednesday for the Wednesday afternoon show. But anyway, I did. And that's actually September the 2nd. See, September is already creeping into our vocabulary. So let's just enjoy August before the crazy stuff happens. Okay, so here it is. It's another one of my fun words ending in Y. Flippy. F-L-I-P-P-Y. Flippy. And what does this commonly mean? Loose and flaring at the bottom. And it usually describes a skirt or dress that moves with quick, bouncy motions when you walk. However, it also has specific slang and niche definitions depending on the context. So you can have a disc in golf. Say flip that. You can actually say flippy disc. That is an understable golf disc that easily turns over or banks sharply to one side during flight rather than flying straight. Computing, historically, I don't remember this. They're saying it was used to be called a flippy disc. Well, I'm sorry, but when I started, it was a floppy disc. Does anyone else remember floppy disks? Oh, I do. They were awful. I used to have a whole library of them, and it was awful. But yeah, floppy disks, they're calling them flippy disks. Who would have thought that? Anyway, that's enough. That's what it is, flippy, F-L-I-P-P-Y. I always try to make my words fun. Anyway, gosh, I've been talking a long time. Let's get on with some music, hey? And this is one of my favourites from the 70s. It's a bit of Barry Manilow, Copacabana.

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And I reckon it's one of the coolest community radio stations around. What do you reckon? We play some pretty cool music, I think. Well, say, for example, that song, I can't believe it. I went looking for it in the library this morning and that hasn't been played here for 3 years. What the? It's incredible. Yeah. Oh, well, it's now back in the mix, guys. How cool is that? Him and remember Barry White? And that really deep, deep voice. How cool was he? Yeah, but Hot Chocolate, what a great song. And we're right into the 70s today because I'd had enough of the 60s. And the 70s, there is so much in the 70s. Like, if you thought the 60s was bad, like, you've got early 70s, mid 70s, and late 70s, and they all sort of have a bit of a different sound. So, yeah, we'll be hitting the 70s for a few weeks, I reckon. What do you think? Does everyone like the 70s? I'd love to hear from you. My number here is 0484 510 152. And a big hello to Jude K and Gail for texting in the secret word, which today is flippy, FLIPPY. Yep, I already have read out what the meaning is. You're going to have to look it up yourself now if you want to know what it means. Anyway, so that was Hot Chocolate, a bit of ABBA. They were huge in the 70s, and a bit of Barry Manilow, Copacabana. Anyway, we better get on with what this show is all about, and it's all about what's in fact happening here in Bowen. And I always sort of start with stuff that you could do if you're a bit bored in Bowen and you've come in as maybe a grey nomad and wondering what can we do, especially if you're new, you're finding your feet and maybe thinking, I'd like to try this, or I wonder if they've got a little group that does that. Well, this is that sort of section. I'm going to tell you a bit about those types of groups. And there are quite a few. There's the Bowen Sewing Group, and they meet down at the Holy Trinity Anglican Church Hall on the corner of Gordon and Herbert Streets every Tuesday morning at 9 a.m. And lots of there's a quilters group included there. They do workshops and lots of experienced ladies there who are happy to share all their skills in that area. So if it's something that you've been thinking, you know what, I'd love to try that. I've got the time to make up a little dress for myself. Head on down there. That's pretty cool, I reckon. Then there's the Bowen Lapidary Club. They are pretty adventurous, this group. They go on hikes, bush hikes, and all sorts of fossicking trips, and looking for precious gems or just interesting bits of rock. That's what I love. It's really cool, actually. They're located on the corner of Mount Nut Road and the Esplanade, right next to the skate park. And they're open every second Wednesday at night from 6:30 till 8:30 p.m. and then on Tuesdays and Sundays from 9 a.m. till 3 p.m. They've also got a Facebook page, so just type that in, the Bowen Lapidary Club, and they will be up there and you can see more about what they get up to. The Bowen Woodies Club. They are located at the Bowen Showgrounds and they meet Tuesdays, Thursdays and Saturdays from 8 till 12 at their shed. And a lovely bunch of people there, both men and women, do stuff down there at the Wood Club, Woodies Club. And, yeah, they do lots of good stuff for charities as well. I know especially around Christmas they put together a whole stack of stuff that they donate to lots of kids' charities, which is really nice, I think. Then there's the Bowen Pottery Group. They're located at the old Surf Lifesaving shed out there at Queen's Beach. A great spot. You can pot and stare out at the sea. Beautiful. And again, lots of lovely ladies there who are more than happy to show you the ropes. And, yeah, great way to spend. I think they open on Tuesdays, Wednesdays and Saturdays from 9 to 12.
And last but definitely not least is the Bowen Art Society. And we're located, I say we're because that's the one I love going to. We're located down at 20 William Street. That's in town. If you just follow the driveway up the side of the Gwinda House, it was the old men's shed. But anyway, up the back there in the shed, it's now become this groovy, groovy studio hideaway that you can let loose all your creativity in there. And lots of busyness happening there at the moment. Everyone's getting their pieces ready for the exhibition. And today's a pretty big day. If you are listening today, you need to get your entry forms in today. And I know Terry and Marg are at the studio till 1:30 today to receive any late entries. So, and I look, I know they might take a few sneaky ones tomorrow if you can't make it today. But, yeah, what a great place to meet some people, have a chat and relax with some paints. And, you know, it's just not about painting. It's about meeting people, having a coffee, having a chat, making some new friends and, yeah, come on along, it'll be fun. Anyway, so the exhibition, just putting it out there, the opening night is in a couple of weeks, actually, the 21st of August, Friday the 21st of August from 6 p.m. Entry is free. Sam Roberts will be playing, so lots of opportunities to dance and wander around and look at some fabulous pieces of art. The judging will happen on that night as well, so that'll be fantastic. And I know the mayor and deputy mayor are both going to be there and giving out the awards. How cool is that? So make sure you keep that night free, 21st of August, Friday. And then the exhibition continues from Saturday, the 22nd of August, through to the Wednesday, the 26th of August. So that's all happening up at Flagstaff Hill. And what a great place to have a coffee, a catch up, and then have a wander around the exhibition. Doesn't happen every day, so it's really cool that you can do that for that 1 week in the year. Okay. Other stuff you could do, maybe if that's not your jam, there's other stuff you can do, and I'm happy to tell you about it. There's lots of physical activity stuff like the PCYC. They've got a whole stack of stuff there. I know they've got squash courts down there. They have got exercise classes. They've got pickleball. They've got roller skating down at the Anne McQueen skate rink. Lots of stuff. And if you are interested, why don't you head down there, and I'm sure someone can give you the full rundown of what's happening. Just so you know, that's a resource here in Bowen, the PCYC. And yeah, they've got lots of stuff, and I think other stuff apart from physical activity, opportunities to maybe volunteer and get involved in the community. Look, if you're also interested in doing other stuff, there is I'll talk about the exercise stuff before I keep going, but the park run that happens every Saturday morning for all you fitness lovers starts at 7 down at the Ethel Barker Park, which is opposite Murray's Bay Road. It's a 5K circuit, and you can either walk it or run it. Everyone's welcome, but if you're under 12, you will need to be accompanied by an adult. So someone will be there will be timing. You are timed, but you need to have the Parkrun app downloaded. And if you're having problems with that, doesn't matter. The friendly officials are going to help you or can help you with that. The Heart Foundation also has some fitness-related activities, nice activities, not too difficult. They have walking groups twice a week on Tuesday afternoons at 4 p.m. They start from Hanson Park Car Park, and then on Thursday afternoon, same time, 4 p.m. at the front beach near the jetty. All ages are welcome, and it's a great way, again, to get fit, meet some people, have a laugh and a chat, and just be social, which is what life is all about, right? It's about making friends, making some good friends, and having a bit of a laugh and all that good stuff. Don't you reckon? I think it is. Again, if that's none of what you're interested in, there are lots of other things you can do, including volunteering.
So maybe if you are new to town, or if you are here just for a few months and would like to give back to Bowen, there are lots of ways to do that. And I know the Bowen Community Centre is always looking for volunteers of some sort there, whether you are spending some time at the op shop or helping move stuff around or manning certain things. They are always happy to welcome new volunteers. So head on down there. But I know, you know, all the op shops around town, they all need people. Meals on Wheels, lots of other places, and yeah, lots to do if you really want to. And if you're not that interested, that's all okay as well. You could relax and chill out on one of our gorgeous beaches here. Some days it's a bit blowy, too blowy for relaxing, but always good to get some sun, I think. Warm up those old bones. I know I enjoy it. Anyway, you know what? I'm going to go to some music. Before I do, my secret word is Flippy. Don't forget that. Our number here is 0484 510 152.

What's Happening in Bowen and the With Sundays with me, Roxy, right here on 95.1 Gem FM, Bowen's very own community radio station. And I've just had Steph Cora walk in. That's so cool. And I'm not sure who the other one is, but I'm very happy to meet them very soon. I'll be chatting with both of them very shortly. But before we do, big hello to Les. Thank you for texting in, Les. My secret word today is flippy, F-L-I-P-P-Y. I did give you the meaning of that earlier this morning, but if you are that interested, look it up. Anyway, that's the secret word for today's, for this month's secret listener win competition. And it's an amazing prize this month. We've got 2 5-day double passes to the Airlie Beach Festival of Music. So, yep, not just 1 5-day double pass. We've got 2 double passes. So that is huge, considering 1 3-day pass is worth like $340. So double pass, $680. It's great. It's a great, great, great prize. And there are lots of amazing acts on this year. Like, I know if we just look at Friday, which is the 6th of November, Xavier Rudd is playing on that day. Then Saturday, The Whitlams, The Radiators, Conrad Sewell, 1920, Skinny Living, Salt and Steel. And then Sunday's a huge, huge day as well. Mark Seymour, Mental as Anything, Adam Harvey, Nathan Cavalieri, Little Quirks and Bustamento. So lots and lots to see at the festival. So make sure you text in. Secret word is flippy, and our number here is 0484510152. Now, if you're looking for something to do this weekend in terms of entertainment, always a few good things to do around Bowen. Let's start with Sunday. I know I'll go backwards today, but it's always market day on Sunday. It's a great place just to chill out on a Sunday morning, have some brekkie by the beach, listen to some live music, have a bit of a stroll around all the different stalls, and even if you're just into people watching. But I love going there, having a bit of a brekkie and a nice coffee and just sitting back and watching people. That's at Hanson Park every Sunday from 8 a.m. to 12 p.m. And the weather is really good at the moment. It's not too hot. It's just perfect. So we were there last weekend and we'll probably be there again at the end of this month again, because we missed the last month. We meant to be there at the last, but anyway, we got there eventually. Okay, so if you're after some other type of groovy entertainment, you can get out and have a bit of a drink and a meal too. On Friday night at the Grandview Hotel, there's always DJ night. I know they start around 9 o'clock and go till late-ish. And then that's tonight, the 7th. Yes, so it is the 7th, yes. And tomorrow night, the 8th, the B-Doubles are performing. And then on Sunday, on the 9th, Zed Charles is performing. He's always great value, Zed, and a great artist. But just keep in mind, the Saturday night entertainment starts around 9:30. So make sure you go there, have a bit of a meal, then have a few drinks and listen to some cool music. Horseshoe Bay Cafe on Sunday from 1 till 4. Our very own Sam Roberts is performing with Willie T doing her sound, so it'll be an amazing afternoon. And Sam always plays music that is like spot on to have a bit of a dance to. I know there are a group of ladies within Bowen that love to dance, and it's getting a bit harder at the moment to find a place to have a dance. So here's your chance, guys. Horseshoe Bay Cafe from Sunday, 1 p.m. to 4 p.m. And not only can you have a dance and listen to some great music, you can have an amazing meal and some great drinks by the sea. Great spot. Wonderful spot. Now, also on Sunday afternoon, what's happening at the North Queensland Cruising Yacht Club, we've got Paul Samuel
playing from 12 till 3 p.m. He's a great entertainer, always plays fantastic music. And he starts at 12, goes till 3. And if you would like, you could head on down there for some brekkie, some brunch, some lunch, and then hang around for a drink or two and listen to some cool music. That sounds pretty good to me. It sounds like a worthwhile Sunday, but few choices there. So lots happening in Bowen, guys. So, yeah, don't say I didn't tell you. And if you've got any other info you'd like me to read out, let me know right here on Gem. I'm happy to do it. I keep asking. 0484 510 152. Love to hear from you guys. Okay, we're going to cut to some more music. I hope you are enjoying my 70s music today. It's a bit of fun. We've been doing 60s for the last few weeks, so we're doing 70s this week. But anyway, coming up, it's a bit of Queen.

0: And you're listening to 95.1 Gem FM, and this is What's Happening in Bowen and the Whit Sundays with me, Roxy. Hope you're enjoying the music so far. It's a bit of Billy Joel. We're looking at the 70s and a bit of Queen. 70s, I know. Were you born in the 70s, Donna?
1: I sure was.
0: Were you born in the 70s? Yes. I was actually born in the 60s, but anyway, how about you, Steph?
2: Yeah.
0: 70s?
2: Yeah,
0: cool. Anyway, I have got Donna and Steph. They've popped in. We're going to have a bit of a chat today about stuff that happens down at the Bowen Community Centre. And this is Donna's first time in the studio, but you look pretty relaxed. It's very good. Yeah. Very good. There you go. Hey, Donna, we're going to be talking about nil loans, which is no interest loans. Now, I know Steph's been on the show before talking about this, and she started it a few years ago. 2 years ago, Steph?
2: 17.
0: Wow. And you've taken over the whole thing. Maybe you can give us a bit of history and how it got started, why it got started, and what it is now.
1: I think it got started because with the cost of things

0: things as
1: That's
0: well.
1: That's so good. Like all the essentials, right? Like, because you can't, some of those things you can't not pay, can you? And they need to be paid on time, especially like rego. Like if you don't pay your rego on time, there are big consequences for that, right?
0: Oh, yes.
1: Yeah. So what's the process? Like if someone thinks, oh, that's someone listening today thinks that's a really good thing you're offering, how do I access that?
0: Okay, they can either come into the Bowen Community Centre and request a Neil's Loan information pack, or they could come in and ring up and we can email that information pack to them so that they can receive the information for the things that they need so that they can... we can put the application in for them and send it to the Good Shepherd Neil's Loan people. So,
1: Very good. So what sort of questions are they going to be asked just so, you know, they have a bit of back... Like, can anyone do it or do you need to be earning a certain amount of money or what's the deal there?
0: Well, for singles, it's for people earning $70,000 or under, and for couples, $100,000 and under.
1: Yes.
0: If they do receive like Centrelink benefits like a pension, they can get items probably up to $2,000.
1: Yeah.
0: And for people on JobSeeker and NewStart, they can get something up to about $1,000.
1: Oh, so, that's great.
0: Yeah.
1: Yeah, yes. Very good. And how long do people typically have to pay off this? Is it something you work out with them?
0: They
1: or?
0: Can, depending on what they have left over after each fortnight, they can pay from 4 months to even up to 18 months.
1: Oh, that's great, isn't it? Because that brings the monthly payment right down then.
0: That's
1: fantastic. Without that interest rate, like interest being added to that, that would be so affordable.
0: Yeah, it is.
1: Yeah.
0: It helps them quite a fair bit.
1: So people can come in maybe if they're having trouble filling out the form, can they come in and get some help from you or?
0: Well, with the information pack, it has everything there. Like what they need to bring in is 3 forms of ID, like a photo ID, either a driver's license or a proof of age card.
1: Yeah.
0: Healthcare card or Centrelink pension card.
1: Yeah.
0: And their Medicare card. They will also have to bring in the quote for what they're requiring the loan for.
1: Yeah.
0: And the quote has to include the business name, ABN number, and BSB and account number for payment. Their Centrelink statement or their last 3 pay slips.
1: Right.
0: A bit of proof of their address, like either a mortgage agreement or lease agreement or rent receipts. And also they're going to have to bring in 90 days worth of all bank statements.
1: Right, okay. So then you can go through with them and work out...
0: Yes, their budget.
1: Their budget. That's great. So you even do the budget with them, help make that out and like sort of work out... painful way of paying this money back is.
0: Yeah, we actually, once they bring in all the documentation, we make an appointment for them to come in on a Friday.
1: Yeah.
0: So we do an intake assessment just to make sure that they've got all the right documentation so that we can proceed with the application.
1: Yeah.
0: And we have all that documentation, we do the application for them and send it to Good Shepherd Neil's Loans.
1: Yeah.
0: And if approved, we give them a call and let them know.
1: That's great. How long does that take normally, like just that approval process?
0: Well, once we send the application, it can take up to about a week.
1: Yeah. Well, that's fast.
0: Yeah, yeah.
1: That's really fast.
0: Yeah, they get back to us and let us know. And
1: that's great.
0: Yeah.
1: So basically once that happens, they're all good to go and purchase the thing, they get the money to pay it, and that's that.
0: Yeah, Good Shepherd puts the money into the actual account of the business or for what they're requiring the loan for.
1: Yeah.
0: And,
1: Wow.
0: Yeah, and then...
1: So easy. Yeah. That's really... That's amazing, that service. I don't know what to call it, a service, but, yeah, that's really very good. Excellent. So... They could say if someone is interested, what should they do first up, Donna? Like just call you and ask for a package for the Nils.
0: Give the bong.

0: Community Centre a call. We will answer.
1: What's your
0: call.
1: Number there?
0: The phone number is 0747 862 111.
1: Excellent. And ask to speak to you, and you'll then work out a way to get the package, the info package, to them.
0: That's right.
1: Too easy, I say. But that's what a great thing to offer. Like, yeah. Do lots of people take the
0: yes,
1: deal?
0: They
1: yeah.
0: do.
1: Oh, that's
0: yes,
1: amazing. That's so good.
0: Yeah.
1: That's so good. All right. Well, Donna, thank you so much for that. And we might take a short break. And when we come back, we're going to have a quick chat to Steph. Good on you, Steph. And thank you so much, Donna.
0: Okay, thank you.
1: You did
0: Roxy.
1: Very well, seriously.

0: Nothing like a bit of ABBA in our 70s music mix today. gotta love a bit of ABBA. That was Mamma Mia. Is that your favourite ABBA song, Steph?
1: Oh, of course.
0: Is it?
1: Most definitely.
0: No, really, is it?
1: Yeah, it is. I love the movie too, so okay. it's great.
0: There you go. Yep. Good on you. Anyway, if you've just joined us to this morning, this is the What's Happening in Bowen show with me, Roxy, and Steph Cora, the director down at the Bowen Community Centre, has joined us together with Donna. And Donna's just told us all about the NIL loans, which is the no interest loans, and what a great thing that is. And when we were on the break, Steph was telling us where this originated from, and I just wanted her to share that story because it's so amazing.
1: So, yeah, when we started first doing the NILS loans, we went to a fair few conferences, obviously, to figure out what this was all about. And it was three nuns from New Zealand that started. So in their little convent
0: yeah,
1: that they have
0: convent,
1: in,
0: yeah.
1: convent that's yeah. it, they had at church, they were given a bit of money and they wanted to really self-empower people.
0: Yes.
1: And they had 100% returns. It was such a great thing. And the Australian government with New Zealand found out about this, and Mission Australia took it on. So it's actually now federally funded,
0: yeah.
1: and very much under the guidelines of, you know, these three nuns
0: yes.
1: that started it up. And it just was so successful. And it's, I think people think, oh, you know, yous are getting something out of it. There is no administration. So if you came in and borrowed $750,
0: yeah.
1: that's how much you're paying back.
0: Yeah.
1: So there's no administration costs. There's no hidden fees. There's nothing that's there.
0: Yeah. What you get, you just pay. That's
1: what
0: it.
1: You pay yeah. back. And, wow. You know, like some of the original board that we still have today, they were like, oh, because they're accountants. They were like, yeah. oh, this doesn't sound about right. But when they actually looked into it, they couldn't get over how amazing this would be. And this is our board to give to our community. So we've fought. I don't think people know that we actually have fought to keep that here.
0: Yes.
1: So Donna actually does the Whitsunday and Collinsville area.
0: Oh, okay. Wow.
1: And she does get referrals from AIR. Yeah. So, yeah. Wow. So it's actually grown quite.
0: So you're the only people yep. that do this in the region.
1: In the region. So
0: and beyond.
1: So even if they hear it in the Whitsundays, go to your local neighbourhood centre, have a chat to one of the workers there. They all know us.
0: Yes.
1: We've all, unfortunately, everyone who works in a neighbourhood centre has usually been there forever.
0: Yeah.
1: So they all yeah. know who we are, and they will yeah. direct them straight through to Donna.
0: Yeah.
1: So,
0: wow. Yeah. That's amazing. That's, oh, look, honestly, you
1: and
0: you people.
1: Look at this face. Wouldn't you want to come and work with
0: yeah,
1: this face?
0: I
1: like,
0: know.
1: She makes everything so easy.
0: Yes.
1: So Donna just makes things so simple, and she just takes things and runs with it.
0: Yeah.
1: So, yeah.
0: Good on you, Donna. Well, good on all of you there. You're all amazing. But we're going to talk about some more amazing stuff that you do, Steph, down there. These are I mention these every week, just so you know. And it's the op shop and the food bank.
1: Oh, yep. They're your favourite. They're actually – the op shop, you know, is one of my favourites because I see the benefit of what it does for the community. So,
0: yes.
1: You know, we've now got a couple of kids going to uni. We're looking at the next lot that we can sponsor to go through to university, through the Bowen High School, you know, chair exercise, CWA,
0: yeah.
1: even the Art Society,
0: yes,
1: you know,
0: that's
1: how
0: right.
1: that it does. So it's really embedded in the community. And what's great about the op shop is how much community is actually supporting us.
0: Yes.
1: That is fantastic. I've got Donna right beside me. Now, she will agree that she will come in on a Monday morning and there is items that are going down and around the corner that she has to come and go and put inside. So we have an amazing community. We are getting a bit low on clothing. So we were like had
0: stacks. Yeah, yeah.
1: But we're going through it.
0: That's great.
1: Which is fantastic. And if we can talk a little bit about one of our side shows that we're sort of sitting on there.
0: Yeah.
1: So we're just we did a while ago an expression of interest for our recycled textiles.
0: Yes.
1: So we've had a couple of talks with the beautiful, beautiful ladies up at the hospital, mm-hmm. the social workers. And when you go into hospital and an emergency, you never have a bag.
0: No, that's right.
1: You never have a bag. So when you're leaving hospital, they sometimes have to give it to you either in your hands or in a rubbish bag.
0: Yes.
1: So I spoke to the ladies, the beautiful social workers up there, Lucy and Sarah, and they would love – I said, would you like it if we donated and recycled some of our material from our op shop to bags to give to your clientele that come in, you know, for mums that have maybe been in an emergency, or dads, or, you know, brother or something that's had an emergency and they just need those things. So that's nearly ready to go.
0: Oh, wow, so Steph. I remember you were saying this was happening the last time you were in.
1: So it is real. And the structure of it, it is, we've got amazing, amazing people from the quilters.
0: Mm-hmm.
1: Have put their hand up, so it has been so well received by them. We're actually going to have two classes.
0: Oh, wow.
1: So we did an expression of interest. If you did an expression of interest, we will be contacting you very shortly. We're just getting the structure sorted out, and we've got sewing machines.
0: Wow.
1: And we're going to start making some bags, but not only just about making bags for the hospital and ourselves. I have to say it's for us because we have a lot of homeless, so we can give them a bag.
0: That's so good.
1: But it's also about giving people empowerment to make their own money.
0: Yes.
1: So these ladies, I've spoken to all of them, well, most of them, about things that they can help us make, or mums or dads that are at home want to make a little bit off the side.
0: Yeah.
1: So they can then use those to maybe make something and sell, or give them another skill.
0: Yes.
1: So that's also part of that program. Yeah. So I'm really excited about our recycled textiles. That's actually probably – that will happen in the next couple of months.
0: Yes. Wow.
1: So thankful for the ladies quilters.
0: Mm.
1: That's wouldn't have been amazing. Able to do it
0: yes.
1: without them. So they've given us 5 workers. So we're like, wow.
0: That's so good.
1: Yeah, so that's from the op shop. So we're reducing our waste for Bowen. So
0: that's great.
1: Bang on about 90 ton a day gets thrown out in just clothing. So we're trying to do our little bit in community. I know it's not a big deal, but we can recycle a lot of the cotton.
0: Yeah.
1: So we're not putting too much wastage down, and it's also someone who might want to just come and make a couple of bags and then look at doing something for themselves, make a shirt, sell a shirt, whatever.
0: Yeah, absolutely.
1: So we're a bit excited about that. Actually, I'm really, really excited about it because I'm going to jump in the class too.
0: Yeah.
1: So, yeah.
0: I'm thinking about it now as well. That'd be amazing. Hey, so if people have got, like, clothing to donate, Steph, where can they donate that to?
1: So we're at the op shops at 40 Gregory Street. We got two big bins there. Can I just say, if the bins are full, can you just come back another day and drop them off? Please don't leave them laying around, because by the time we get to them, they're everywhere. So, you know, like it just is, we just have neighbors that get a little bit cranky with the rubbish that sort of happens. Yeah. But, you know, if you can't, you can't. We're still more than happy to take it. Want to say thank you to the community, because we wouldn't be able to do with what we do if we didn't get donated.
0: Yes.
1: So, you know, like the soup kitchen, it pays for our soup kitchen, which at this moment in time, it gets flogged. Last week we had corn meat and veggies.
2: Yeah.
1: And we still have corn meat and veggies. Yeah. Yeah. Wow. So we heat that up because – we only give it out to people once a week, and they do have to give a gold coin donation. So it's not just a handout.
0: Yes.
1: People understand it, but we really don't want to give them soup.
0: Yes.
1: No soup.
0: Yeah.
1: We need our guys on the streets need veggies.
0: Yes.
1: So we really have, ever since Soup Kitchen has opened, and I can't take the gratitude for that, we've always put a lot of veggies and tried to keep the meals as cheap as possible.
0: Yeah.
1: So corn meat was on special, and our lovely volunteer Robin did a big cook up for us. And corn meat and veg, it's pretty hard to work in that office when you can hear, smell that going. Yeah. So.
0: Absolutely.
1: But that's the op shop. But Food Bank is still struggling. It's still I had one of the daycare centres now doing a food bank drive for us. Bless their cotton heart.
0: Yeah.
1: So they're out there getting some food for us, but we're just still not seeing the donations, and the need are there. And Donna works with me. She knows to actually become a member of Food Bank, you have to go through a bit of a scrutiny, and it is a card that you receive from us to use at Food Bank. So you have to be a low-income pensioner or homeless to access.
0: Mm-hmm.
1: So it's not just anyone. And I would dare say that nearly, I'd say 80% of it is free.
0: Yeah.
1: Probably more than 80%. So there is a few things. So, you know, like peanut butter and things like that we are charging because it costs us, you know, $4. So you're paying 90 cents for a bottle of peanut butter.
0: Yes.
1: So it's still very, very low.
0: Right. Okay. And we're going to be putting up some...
1: Yes.
0: Some bins.
1: No, I'm moving for you, Roxy. I'll get that done today we can
0: so
1: get that.
0: We may as well announce it now. We're going to have some bins at Woolies and at IGA where if you are going around the supermarket and you see something that maybe is on special, I always keep banging on about the coffee because I always have this image of, you know, waking up in the morning and not being able to have your cup of coffee.
1: Yeah.
0: So while you're going around, you might see something on special. You've grabbed some for yourself. Maybe grab something for the bin.
1: Yeah, that'd be great. Long life, rice, anything, cereal, anything. We
0: what
1: are
0: else? What,
1: tin foods.
0: Is there anything specifically?
1: I think the milk is one of the biggest things.
0: Long life
1: milk and coffee are one of our biggest things that goes, and we sort of – because we're only budgeted to do shops fortnightly, so it runs out fairly fast.
0: Right, yeah. Okay. Yeah. And any other, like, canned food?
1: Anything. We will. Yeah, we are more than happy. And we have had a lot of new donations, so please don't take it that we're not appreciative of those ones that are donating. But we can't put anything that's been opened. That's
0: right,
1: the
0: yes.
1: big thing. So if it's been opened, we can't put it in the food bank just because we can't guarantee the safety of it.
0: Yeah.
1: And that's just the rules of food bank. Yeah. So, yep.
0: But anyway, these bins will be as you exit the store. So just you can purchase it and then, you know, chuck it in the bin and we'll be collecting, Gem FM will be collecting those bins twice a week.
1: Excellent.
0: So, and then bringing them back to the Bowen Community Centre. So we'll be announcing that a bit, well, on every show basically, just so you remember, and we can get these supplies back up for the centre.
1: Fantastic.
0: Yeah.
1: Can I just do a shout out, just the last thing, because I talk so much, is just about, we just ran our Frankly We Care program. I just wanted to do a shout out to Sally and Lauren and Robin in the office with the Bowen State High School and the girls from Abbott Point. We had quality control on this time.
0: Yes.
1: And I could not be more proud of a group of people than I am of those guys. They smashed it, literally smashed it over Wednesday. And they raised over $2,500.
0: Wow.
1: So that we don't get any government funding for our homelessness people. So that's tents and, you know, their bedding and even sometimes like their ID.
0: Yes.
1: That they need to keep housing. So we use that money. So I know it doesn't sound like a lot of money, but to us that's huge.
0: Yeah.
1: So Woolies donated everything. Absolutely everything. So there was more than 350 hot dogs.
0: Yes. Wow.
1: That were donated by Woolies. So Andrew and his team got all of that donated to us.
0: Good on them. That's an amazing effort. Good on them.
1: Just so good.
0: Yeah.
1: And, you know, like I rung up people like Hillary's and I'm like, dudes, are you gonna buy some? And you know, these guys are buying over $1,000 with the hot dogs. So you know, Abbott Point, Abbott Point, Hillary's, the Flexi School, Gurudala, all the services that came in and supported us, thank you. And I just have to say, Hillary's, thank you once again for getting us over there, because we put a lot of pressure on them. I'm sure they must get sick of me and put me on block sometimes. But I couldn't be more prouder than the team that I work with.
0: Yes.
1: Sally led that charge with Robin and Lauren, working with the school, sent over all their council, student council.
0: Yeah.
1: Lily Balabassi worked her bum off. One of them in there, and just was the kids. Holy! So hopefully we talked to. I talked personally to a couple of the kids and one of the boys in particular. We're hoping we're getting some social workers that are going to uni that we could support.
0: Yes,
1: come back and work for us. But yeah, thanks. Thanks, Roxy. I just had to do a shout out for
0: those guys. That's so good. That's so good.
1: Yeah.
0: Congratulations. That's amazing. But thank you so much, Steph, for coming in today. Really, really appreciate it. And Donna, you did very, very well. And I'll keep mentioning the nil loans for you. But and I always talk about the food bank and the op shop.
1: We'll keep the coffee there.
0: Yes, very good. And don't forget, we're going to have those bins out and about next week.
1: Awesome.
0: So,
1: thanks.
0: Very good.
1: Thank you so much.
0: Thank you. We'll get back to some music. I'll be back shortly.

95.1 Gem FM, and this is What's Happening in Bowen and the Whitsundays with me, Roxy. If this is the first time you've listened to this show, you would know that Steph Cora is she's just amazing. She's the director down at the Bowen Community Centre. She does amazing work down there, and yeah, the more we can support them, the better. They do a lot of good in the town, and yeah, we should all support them. But thank you, guys. Thank you to Donna for coming in. Donna spoke about the nil loans, no interest loans, and what a great idea to help people purchase significantly priced goods. I mean, they're not huge, but still. Having $1,000 to buy a bed or a new dishwasher or something, then pay it off without any interest is amazing. So, yeah, thanks for coming in. Always look forward to having you on the show, Steph. Yeah. Hey, I've just got a few other things I need to be telling you about. It's the Australia Day Awards. They're coming up again next year, of course, but it's time to start the nominations, and there are 10 award categories that are available in 2027, including Citizen of the Year Award, Young Citizen of the Year, Senior Sports Person of the Year, Young Sports Person Arts and Cultural Award, Young Arts and Culture, Environmental Achievement, Community Group, the Wally Hinshin Community Volunteer, and a major award for outstanding contribution to the community. So the mayor said nominations could come from anyone in the community, and encourages everyone, all residents, groups and organisations, to recognise someone making a difference. So, you know, and he's right, you don't have to look far to find amazing people doing extraordinary things in our region. So whether it's a neighbour who regularly lends a hand, or a volunteer who dedicates, you know, countless hours to local club. Yeah, lots of people doing lots of things. So head on over to their website, and they've got all the information you need there. And the nominations close. Doesn't say here. I'll have to. Nominations open on the 1st of August, and they close at 4 p.m. on Wednesday, the 30th of September. So we've basically got 2 months to get those in. So have a think about it, guys, because lots of good people doing lots of good work out there. Yes. Now, also, we've had a request from the Bowen RSL, there's the Vietnam's Veterans Day happening on the 18th of August, and the Bowen RSL will be conducting a service on Tuesday, the 18th of August, to remember all those men and women who served in the Vietnam War. And the service will be held at the sub branch in William Street, commencing at approximately 10:30 a.m. And there will be light refreshments provided after the service, and everyone is welcome. Everyone is welcome. Yes, perfect. Now, our other sponsors, the Airlie Beach Festival of Music. As you know, we are giving away 2 5-day double passes to the festival this year. That's, you didn't hear incorrectly. It's 2 5-day double passes. That's amazing, isn't it? All you have to do is text in secret word for today, which is Flippy, FLIPPY, to 0484 510 152, together with your name and where you're listening in from. So don't forget, it's a great prize. It's a very good prize, and well worthwhile entering and winning. Yes, but great lineup happening at the show, at the festival. On Thursday, Little Quirks, Luna Loop, Tess Vapani, Corinda, Christy Band, and Tiffany Grace. I've had Tiffany Grace on
my show, actually. Yeah, the country show. Yes. Friday, Xavier Rudd and Monroe. Then on Saturday, The Whitlams, The Radiators, Conrad Sewell, 1920, Skinny Living, Salt and Steel. Then on Sunday, Mark Seymour, Mental as Anything, Adam Harvey, Nathan Cavalieri, Little Quirks and Bustamento. And then on Monday, Nathan Cavalieri again, Skinny Living, Mason Rack Band, Salt and Steel, the Zed Charles Band. That's one of our locals here. Plus Matt Tandy and Mango Thieves. So just so you know, we're trying to maybe get a busload of people to go down on the weekend, just for one day, to the Airlie Beach Festival of Music. That would be a lot of fun, I think. And we might get a bus and bus us down, leave at a reasonable time in the morning and be back home by 9 o'clock. What does everyone reckon? I need some numbers. If you are, text in the word bus so we can start sort of having a look and check, is this something we can do? I think it'd be fun. You could hang out with some of the Jam FM crew, because there are a few of us who want to go down. So, yeah. How about it, Bowen? Sounds like fun to me. All right. We're going to keep going with some music. We are getting close to the end, guys. So... all good fun, isn't it? I hope you're enjoying the music. I have. This one's for you, Greg. I heard you like a bit of ABBA.

You're listening to 95.1 Gem FM, Bowen's very own community radio station, and this is Country Rocks with Roxy. I've been really, really loving this music. How about you? I've just I had so much more to play. Like I can't wait now. I'm really enjoying the 70s. I hope you are too. Yeah, I mean, I wasn't born in the 70s, but a lot of my I started being conscious of music, and my older sister would play music, my mum would play music, so of course you know a lot of tunes, don't you? But yeah, I'm really loving it, even if I say so myself. Hope you enjoyed ABBA, Greg. That was one for you. I don't mind that ABBA song. I love it. Well, I love all ABBA. Yeah, they're pretty cool. Anyway, don't forget, if you would like to participate in the Listen and Win competition, my secret word for this show is Flippy. FLIPPY. And all you need to do is text that into 0484 510 152, and don't forget your name and where you're listening in from, because you could win a 5-day double pass to the Airlie Beach Festival of Music, and we've got two of those to give away. So that's right, double passes, that's right, so one and two. So two of those 5-day double passes. I'm not sure I'm making myself clear. I feel like I'm, I don't know. I think I wrote down incorrect. Well, I haven't written down incorrectly. I just don't think I wrote it as efficiently as possible. But you get the drift, right? You've got until 12 o'clock tonight to text that in. And this runs all through August, and it will be drawn on the Wednesday afternoon show with Donna. That's Wednesday, September 2nd. Okay, I do have a couple of things that I wouldn't mind telling you about that the Whitsunday Regional Council have got happening. They've got one of those author talks at the library, in Cannonvale, coming up on the 24th of August. And it's Cecilia Gannon is going to be talking. Now, she's an entertainment journalist and has written a heartfelt book about caring for her husband Jim, a talented guitarist and band member who suffered from behavior variant frontal temporal dementia and the behaviors that can accompany that diagnosis. So it's a great book. It's a free event that's happening at the, as I said, at the Cannonvale Library on the 24th of August at 10 a.m. so that could be something. Now, last week I mentioned this as well. This is pretty cool. Something you could be involved in. The Writer's Circle. It's a workshop that is happening. Where is it happening? Oh, at the Cannonvale Library again. But the workshop is about joining local author Natalie Stockdale for a series of 4 memoir writing workshops. And what a great idea. It's about preserving your life story for future generations before it is lost. So that's just take a minute to think about that. That is so important, because if any of you out there have, you know, lost grandparents, parents, and you haven't got the full story, like there are times I go back and I think, hang on a minute, how did that happen? What happened? I don't have anyone to ask. So these sorts of things are really helpful in preserving those stories. So what a great thing. So the workshops will be a guided process of remembering, reflecting, and beginning to write down what matters most. Because it could be quite hard, couldn't it, to organize all those thoughts and stories. So it sounds like Natalie will actually help you through that process, which sounds amazing. And you can discover your own authentic writing voice, identifying and mapping your most important life experiences. That sounds amazing. So anyway, you are going to have to book for this, and you can just call 4846 9400. That's the Cannonvale Library. Well, you know, just give them a call.
why are you writing, who are you writing for? It started this week, the 5th of August. I hope maybe you can catch up now. Sorry, I didn't see that. It's already started. Maybe you can start, go in now, finding the stories worth telling. That's next Wednesday. So if you are interested, give them a call. It could be worthwhile. Also, there's a free adult craft workshop pastel painting happening at the Collinsville Library, the Bowen Library and the Proserpine Library. Here in Bowen, it's on Wednesday, the 26th of August at 10 a.m. And you can discover the beauty of pastel painting in this fun and relaxing hands-on workshop. Learn how to blend vibrant colours, create depth and texture, and bring your artwork to life using soft pastels. The workshop also fosters social connection, encouraging participants to share a creative experience, develop new skills, and enjoy the positive impact of making art together. Sounds fantastic. So anyway, there are those things happening around at the libraries. They're such a great source, aren't they, our libraries? So much happens there. And, apart from reading, they do lots of other cool stuff. Yes. Okay, we're going to listen to some more music. We are getting to the end. And I think you'll enjoy this one anyway. A bit of CCR. What's the 70s without some Creedence Clearwater Revival?

And you've been listening to What's Happening in Bowen and the Sundays with me, Roxy, right here on 95.1 Gem FM, Bowen's very own community radio station. I hope you've enjoyed the music today, everyone. It's been a 70s special and look, there is so much more, so much more music from the 70s, which I know you will love. I try to put together music that you don't hear all that often anymore, but creates all that warm glow inside is the only way I can describe it. Makes you feel good, doesn't it? Does for me anyway. But there are stacks more. I could have played another up until 2 o'clock with the music I'd put in here. Anyway, that's okay. There's always next week, right? But I hope you can join me next week. And thank you for joining me today. Have a wonderful weekend. Stay safe. And I'll catch you next Wednesday or next Friday for Country Rocks with Roxy or this show, What's Happening. I've got the Mayor, Mry Collins, joining me next week. So, yeah, that'll be fun. Flippy's my secret word. Don't forget to text in. Too good a prize to miss out on. Okay, see you, Bowen. Have a good one. Stay safe. Have fun. Bye.

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And welcome to 95.1 Gem FM, of course, Bowen Community Radio. Hope you've had a great week. Hi, my name is Tony Fossey, and welcome to the Four Artists Show. Yes, four artists, four songs per each artist, and we've got four great artists for you today. The Allman Brothers, Santana, Bob Marley, and Earth, Wind & Fire. My secret word today is a really easy one. In fact, it's the name of the very first song I'm going to play, and that is Jessica, J-E-S-S-I-C-A. All you got to do is text 0484-510-152, your name, phone number, and of course a secret word, and that is Jessica. Very simple. Anyway, let's get the show started with our first artist. This is the fabulous Allman Brothers with their first big hit, my favourite song of theirs. This is Jessica, Tony Fossey, Gem FM. It is the Four Artists Show. Sit back and enjoy.

0: Yeah, four great songs from the Allman Brothers. And of course, they were Jessica, Statesboro Blues, Midnight Rider, and finished off with Rambling Man. 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
1: Big thank you to all our sponsors at Gem FM. Don't forget, my secret word is Jessica. You can win yourself a... There's two double passes to give away. Two double passes for the five-day festival from Ellie Beach Festival of Music, our wonderful sponsor. And thank you to Ellie Beach Festival of Music for giving us a great prize that you could win. Just go into the draw. Give us a ring. 0484-510-152. Say Jessica. Santana. Four great songs from him right now.

0: Yeah, four great songs from Santana. I've seen him live a couple of times. He's amazing. And, of course, we started off with Black Magic Woman, Evil Ways, Let the Child Play, and She's Not There. 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
0: 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Don't forget, you can go into the draw to win yourself, or we've got two double passes to give away for the Airlie Beach Festival of Music, and that's going to be a great week, believe me. Anyway, next up, Bob Marley. We've got four great songs from him with this one. Tony Fossey, The Four Artists Show, here on Gem FM.

0: Definitely not. Four great songs from the wonderful Bob Marley. Is This Love, Stir It Up, Get Up, Stand Up, and we ended off with the great I Shot the Sheriff. Now, another word from one of our wonderful sponsors here at Gem FM.
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0: And we want to thank all our sponsors here at Gem FM. Thank you for being part of the Gem FM family. Now, to finish off our four artists today, we have the great Earth, Wind and Fire. I've never seen these guys live. I would have loved to. I've seen lots of stuff online, but I would have loved to have seen them in the prime of their day. And we have got four great songs from them, so sit back and enjoy.

0: time zone am I on? What country am I in?
1: It doesn't matter. It's 5 o'clock somewhere.
0: It's always on 5 in Margaritaville, come to think of it.
1: Yeah, I heard it did.
0: You've been there, haven't you?
1: Yes, sir.
0: I've seen your boat there.
1: I've been to Margaritaville a few times.
0: All right. Well, that's good.
1: Stumble all the way back.
0: Okay. We just want to make sure you can keep it between the navigational beacons.
1: Between the buoys. I got it.
0: All right. Well, it's 5 o'clock. Let's go somewhere.
1: I'm ready. Crank it up.
0: Let's get out of here.
1: I'm gone.

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dance a bit, polish up the decks, shake 'em loose and let 'em go, be as cool as ice. Keep your man a mystery, running hot and cold.

Would you like to take part in Australia's oldest sport? Long-range target shooting in Australia began with the arrival of the First Fleet and is now a very refined and exacting sport. The Bowen Collinsville Rifle Club shoot at the Collinsville Rifle Range at 8 a.m. on Sundays over distances from 300 to 800 metres. 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

'Twas in another lifetime, one of toil and blood, when blackness was a virtue, the road was full of mud. I came in from the wilderness, a creature void of form. Come in, she said, I'll give you shelter from the storm. And if I pass this way again, you can rest assured I'll always do my best for her, on that I give my word. 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Everything up to that point had been left unresolved. 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

0: I'm always on at our kids to turn off the lights when they leave a room. Some nights we end up with just about every light in the house on. So how important is lighting when it comes to being energy efficient at home?
1: 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And try not to have several lights activated by one switch. 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

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For the little ones, Little and Active is the perfect playful start.

Which is Harry Topper. Smile, you on candy camera. Man, that DJ was so nearsighted, he thought Harry was a rock and roll singer. So he could

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0: Woo!
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1: G'day, Baz. What you been up to?
2: Helping to catch smugglers.
1: Pull the other one, mate.
2: Nah, seriously. The kids come home the other day with some story about a bloke stuffing live lizards into plastic tubes.
1: Oh.
2: So I go and take a squiz, and sure enough, there's this joker out in the scrub. Only this time he's got a big net and he's trying to catch cockies.
1: So did you confront him?
2: You kidding? Nah, mate, I bravely snuck away and rang the customs hotline.
1: The what?
2: The customs hotline. Easy number to remember, 1-800-06-1800. I gave him a description of the bloke and the number plate of his car.
1: So what happened?
2: Well, customs caught up with him at Perth Airport, trying to smuggle something like 200 native birds and animals out.
1: Mate, they're worth a fortune overseas.
2: Not this lot. This bloke's facing up to 10 years in jail.
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0: Australia has 37,000 kilometres of coastline. 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

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And in the end, total disillusionment with life and that four-letter word called love.

0: so, fellas. 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
1: From one who knows, Dave. 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
0: Chocolates.
1: Perfume or anything like. 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
2: 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Up your nose with a rubber hose. Up your nose with a rubber hose.
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rhyme. Sinking one, I'm sinking two. It's a beautiful place that I'm sinking to. I'm drunk and you say that you've been drinking too. I get goosebumps when I think of you. 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Can't keep track of the shit you lose. So you search for the clues hidden tucked away between hazy days and late night curfews. 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Can't see if you don't have eyes. 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So I walk this line.

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1: G'day, Baz. What you been up to?
2: Helping to catch smugglers.
1: Pull the other one, mate.
2: Nah, seriously. The kids come home the other day with some story about a bloke stuffing live lizards into plastic tubes.
1: Oh.
2: So I go and take a squiz, and sure enough, there's this joker out in the scrub, only this time he's got a big net and he's trying to catch cockies.
1: So did you confront him?
2: You kidding? Nah, mate, I bravely snuck away and rang the customs hotline.
1: The what?
2: The customs hotline. Easy number to remember, 1800 06 1800. I gave him a description of the bloke and the number plate of his car.
1: So what happened?
2: Well, customs caught up with him at Perth Airport, trying to smuggle something like 200 native birds and animals out. Oh,
1: mate, they're worth a fortune overseas.
2: Not this lot. This bloke's facing up to 10 years in jail.
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